0: So are there any reports of casualties right
1: No,
0: now?
1: thankfully there is no casualty because this wildfire is also state is like a yearly. I mean, every dry season, the potential of wildfire in Bromo is increasing. So yeah, many people already prepare for it. So there is no casualty.
0: Oh, yeah, that's at least not make the situation worse, right?
1: Yes.
0: So, is the fire still spreading or has it been contained?
1: It's still spreading. So far as of today, there are already 520 hectares
0: 520.
1: the burn area as of today, and it's still spreading.
0: So what the government has announced about it, how many days they estimate that we
1: They cannot say the estimated day estimated day they will what we call it,
0: put out the
1: make
0: fire.
1: the wildfire control. I mean, so yeah, fully con under control. They cannot say.
0: Okay, so I hope the situation gets better soon.
1: And I also want to say sorry about the tragic shooting at the Sirinonthaburi school last week. So my deepest sympathy to all the victims, including the student, the teacher who lost their life, and to their family and everyone in the school community.
0: Thank you.
1: That's
0: That was
1: very
0: such a
1: tragic.
0: tragic news.
1: Yeah, heartbreaking.
2: Yes, heartbreaking for everyone.
1: Even in Indonesia, it's a big story also. I mean, many mainstream media publish it, social media also. It's a heartbreaking tragedy.
0: Yeah, it went global.
1: Yeah.
0: That's such a sad story, and it's a lesson learned for everyone involved.
1: Yeah, true.
0: All right. So the story that you've prepared for us is about the smart glasses, right?
1: Yes.
0: So what's the story about?
1: So, recent cases at a big car show in Indonesia has raised serious question. It is about the smart glasses, secret recording, and right to privacy. So right now, many people ask, is it okay to record other in public without asking? So my story started last week at the Gaikindo Indonesia International Auto Show 2026. A sales promotion girl named Leonie Luhendo shared her story on thread. According to her, two men approach her and then they ask about the car. They praise her explanation. At that time, she thought it was normal recording product and then answering the question from the visitor. It was is usually allowed. But she did not know she was also being filmed through smart glasses. Later, the creator known as Brian Ibem uploaded the video to his TikTok and Instagram account. He has over 30,000 followers on the social media. He titled this content "How to Approach Girl and at an Exhibition," and he posted several video, not only one video, all about the SPG, self promotion girls, and specifically the video of Leonie. It went viral. So Leonie said that she felt used. She asked the Brian to delete the video, but the Brian response is very is surprising. At first, Brian refused. He said that it was a public space, so recording was fine and free. And later, Brian also asked Leonie to pay if she want the video to be taken down. He said that this is for production costs that I already spent, according to Brian. Of course, Brian respond caused a strong backlash online. Many people

0: criticized him. In the end, Brian said an apology video, posting an apology video on Instagram because of the strong backlash. And he said that I want to apologize for all the mistake for my behavior, and I promise to be more careful in the future, and I will take down all the video with the title "How to Approach Girl at an Exhibition." Yep. But this case got the attention of high-ranking official, not only the netizen of Indonesia. So the Minister of Communication and Digital, Mutia Hafid, said that this is a violation of Indonesian law. She said that the face is biometric data. It is a unique part of person identity. So processing it, including recording and uploading, need clear consent. And Minister Mutia also said that this is also violation of ethics. And the Minister of Law, Supratman Andi, agreed to Minister Mutia. He said that the action is wrong. He warned that the violator can be faced criminal charges. So, as of now, this case is actually is not isolated. Smart glasses and other hidden camera are becoming more common. I think many people now in Indonesia and Southeast Asia know by like Meta, Ray-Ban, or Google also produce, right? The smart glasses. Meta, yes. And Google also has a product, similar product. So they can record video and take video quietly. And then many people do not notice the small light that show recording is happening. And so many people or the victim often only learn later that when the video appears online. So the problem is also some video focus on appearance in disrespectful way, especially when the video is about the woman. So, of course, this is a break basic privacy rule, and using the recording without consent is unacceptable. So if you ask about the is it the Indonesian law is enough to cover this kind of cases, the answer is yes, because we have at least 4 laws related to these cases, such as personal data protection law, copyright law, and also the sexual violence law and the electronic information law. But the issue is the implementation of this law. So the supervisor, the supervision and enforcement so far in Indonesia are weak. So it means that without strong enforcement, this law above is just word on paper. And there is also other challenge that this is also very important. Many people still believe that public spaces mean pre-recording. So it means that Indonesia, I mean, experts also say that society needs clearer education, that our face is our data. I mean, your face is your data. So you have the right to say no when somebody recording you on the public spaces. That's a very concerning for many people in Indonesia, especially for girl and women.
1: Right.
2: Maybe have to ask first before you have take the video.
1: Well, I just could you explain about the video that is problematic right now about the Leonie, right? So what is seen in that video?
0: Actually, the video is not sexualized. I mean, the video, because Leonie also wear the proper dress, not like in the West, many women use like expose their body, right? But in this case, Leonie used the proper dress. But she said is he is not a

0: feel tell use because the video that uploaded by the Brian is focusing on his face. I mean, not the car. That's why she felt that she was used. I mean, if the video is about the car, then she doesn't mind. But because the video is focusing on her, his her face, and then also her profile, I mean, her body, even though she wear a proper outfit, but still, she didn't like it. And the other reason, according to her, is there is no permission asked by the Brian. So the consent is not there. That's the main problem for Leonie.
1: And then there's suddenly a production cost that she has to pay in case she wants it to be deleted.
0: Yeah. See, also, it doesn't make sense. How could you ask me to pay you? I mean, you
1: didn't
0: get
1: even asked.
0: You didn't ask, and then you get so many viewers, and then money probably from the Instagram and TikTok from my video that was taken without consent, and then now you ask me money.
2: And I think the problem is about the title that he used, how to approach girls, is not related to the content in the video, I think.
0: Because the person that the Brian interview is not only Leonie, actually. It's a exhibition, automotive exhibition. So so many girls work as sales promotion girl, right?
2: Yeah.
0: So there are many women actually in that video, but because of Leonie protest, all the video are now taken down. I saw several video before his Brian made an apology video, but now it's already not exist in his Instagram account.
1: Right. So when you talked about the law, then the law is already there, but the problem is the enforcement, right? So do you think, or the government has even mentioned about make the law like more like even focus on this matter even more?
0: No, actually many of the public the government, or at least the parliament, said that if this case happened to you, what you should do is to report to the police and the court. But this is what happened before, what usually happen in Indonesia when somebody report about this kind of cases, it's very slow. I mean, so the police and also the court process it very slow.
1: Right.
0: And some of the cases even not process it at all. So that's why the problem of enforcement is weak, are weak actually.
1: I see. All right. Okay. So thank you so much for the news. And I think it's the issue that many countries still have to consider if it's become more widespread.
0: Yes, I agree with you, Pinyabat and Sati.
2: Okay.
1: All right. Thank you very much, Astari.
2: Thanks for that.
0: Thank you. Thank you for having me today.
1: Thank you for joining us. Have a nice day.
0: Bye.
2: Bye.
1: ค่ะก็ก่อนอื่นเลยนะคะเธอก็ได้ยินที่เราเล่าเรื่องของภูเขาไฟโรโมที่เกิดเพลิงไหม้นะคะมีไฟป่านะแล้วก็ถามถึงสถานการณ์ล่าสุดเนี่ยก็คือก็ยังคงปิดยังควบคุมเพลิงได้ไม่หมดนะคะยังคงขยายวงด้วยนะก็ตอนนี้นี่เป็น520เฮกตาร์แล้วนะเมื่อกี้ที่รายงานไปนี่ตัวเลขยังไม่ถึงเลยนะคะก็คือแต่ว่าก็ยังดีว่ามันยังไม่มีผู้เสียชีวิตนะคะจากเหตุการณ์นี้แต่ว่าก็ยังปิดแหล่งท่องเที่ยวกันไปแบบไม่มีกำหนดนะคะส่วนเรื่องราวที่เธอนำมาเล่าให้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